0: and the back.
1: We say the holy water's watered down, and this town's lost its faith. Our colors will fade.

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0: Hi, this is Tom Walker together with Glockenbach, and you're listening to our single Home.

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It's music only. Yeah.

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1: 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Our colors will fade eventually, so if our time is running out, day after day, we'll make the mundane a masterpiece. Oh my, my, oh my, my love, I take one look at you, you're taking me.

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